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0: 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I
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0: Kuimba ka Dwaro Rock aku iso simwe wanga unitora.
1: This song comes deep down from the bottom of my heart, because it's a song that talks about the racial discrimination that is happening between blacks and whites. You see, when we read in the Bible about the creation of the earth,

0: The Bible tells us that man was created in the image of God, but it does not tell us whether God was white, black, colored, Indian, or whatever. 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
1: Emissor provincial de Maputo, Minkama Inquayu, Akusuina Weme.
0: This one now is called Together as One.

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